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Courage, courage, courage, courage, courage, courage, courage, courage, courage, courage, courage, courage, courage, courage, courage, courage, courage, courage, courage, courage, courage, courage, courage, courage, courage, courage, courage, courage, courage, courage, courage, courage, courage, courage, courage, courage, courage, courage, courage, courage, courage, courage, courage, courage, courage, courage, courage, courage, courage, courage, courage, courage, courage, courage, courage, courage, courage, courage, courage, courage, courage, courage, courage, courage, courage, courage, courage, courage, courage, courage, courage, courage, courage, courage, courage, courage, courage, courage, courage, courage, courage, courage, courage, courage, courage, courage, courage, courage, courage, courage, courage, courage, courage, courage, courage, courage, courage, courage, courage, courage, courage, courage, courage, courage, courage, courage, courage, courage, courage, courage, courage, courage, courage, courage, courage, courage, courage, courage, courage, courage, courage, courage, courage, courage, courage, courage

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oboist Gareth Hulse and friends playing an oboe quartet by Mozart on Music Through the Night. Next, we'll hear music by Giacomo Meyerbeer, one of the most significant opera composers of all time. From The Prophet, this is Ballet of the Skaters.

0: It took Giacomo Meyerbeer 10 years to finish The Prophet. We just heard Ballet of the Skaters from that opera. Mikhail Nesterowitz conducted the Barcelona Symphony Orchestra on Music Through the Night. I'm Jillian Kahn. Thanks a lot for being here and listening with me. It's great to have your company.
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Good morning. Anti-establishment Democrats have had a mixed track record at winning statewide primaries. Can the party grow its coalition in toss-up races this fall? We ask Senator Bernie Sanders' chief political advisor on Morning Edition from NPR News.

0: ladies who can't afford silks and satin, dames with gigolos who are Latin, come from Yonkers to Bronx and Staten, spreading rhythm around. Yeah!
1: Well, come on in and grab a seat. You're just in time for Spreading Rhythm Around. Salute to the rocking chair lady, Mildred Bailey. If you were something of a night owl back in 1944 and happened to have your radio tuned to the CBS network, you would have heard something like this.
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0: you want to get to heaven, I'll tell you how. Start in living the right way now. Keep your hands on the plow. Hold on.
1: And here's your rocking chair lady, Mildred Bailey.
2: Hi, everybody. This is Mildred Bailey saying welcome to another session around that old rocking chair. We're starting off with a fine standard. All right, Paul, please don't talk about me when I'm gone.

little pettin' would ever be upsettin'

Typical of her work with Whiteman is this 1932 version of We Just Couldn't Say Goodbye.

Well, that just about wraps up tonight's meeting around that old rocking chair. We'll be making music till midnight for you next Friday. Till then, this is Mildred Bailey saying, if you want to get to heaven, I'll tell you how. Keep your hands on the gospel plow. Keep your hands on the plow. Hold on.

0: YPR is supported by Northwestern Energy, helping to prevent wildfires across the state by strengthening their systems and trimming trees near their lines to reduce ignition risk. 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
1: The fire was described as a siege event. For days and days, it came from every angle, depending on the wind. And the people fighting to save that city felt as if they were up against a beast.
2: That was John Valiant, author of Fire Weather, a true story from a hotter world. I'm Lauren Korn. Join us this week during The Right Question, Thursday evening at 6:30.